and has respond. Medic 373, and William State Tower alert. Response for a possible unconscious patient. At 9-1, Ottawa Unit A3.

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traffic. 908. Wisconsin, Adam William Frank, 4588. AWF 4588 out of Wisconsin. We just pulled into Car Trooper.

at the Domino's 2088 Milwaukee Ave, Unit F Frank, black Hyundai Tucson in the curbside pickup. There's a dog in the vehicle. The dog's not in distress.

0: 69 it happened at 636 Mill Avenue. 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She's calling from out of state. 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She's worried that the dad's not going to report it. She's also looking for a 21 because she has pictures of the incident. Just advise if you're going to start with the 21 or make the address.
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Bye.

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On the west frontage, just south of Highway G, Illinois plate, Charles Frank 45489. CF 45.

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36. Southbound 325 for a small dark sedan that stalled is out of traffic.

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1: Hello, can we dial 94 year old female? I have a swollen face, experiencing weakness. She's conscious and breathing.
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0: at the 8,000 block of Pine Street. That's where the 17th Pingin. They hit a deer, possibly J4 deers, in the roadway. It's going to be a white Ram 1500 in the southbound lanes, pulled over with the hazards on.
1: 176. I can do that.

0: county information.
1: This is Matthew 5-1. 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
0: Right. 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However, she is has new altered mental status with this, along with speech issues. Carl was her son and was trying to get questions answered, and she wasn't able to understand.
1: Copy additional. You can mark us an out.
0: Okay. Thank you for sharing.

0: County from that 371.
1: 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At 1025 South 2nd Street.

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1: We're going to be en route for a 21-year-old female with chest pain. She's had some breathing. Had a heavy dialysis port put in 2 weeks ago.
0: Happy initial link.
1: As well, you need to go back out of the building and go through the back door. She's going to be in room. There's a

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Ten four.

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1: Lions, where are you going to come?
0: Just confirm they were on the air.
1: Lions, where are you on the air, waiting crew?
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0: Roosevelt originally claimed to be passed out, but it sounds like she is having a seizure. Security team gave us a call back and let us know that it was active and it had been for a few minutes.
1: Hey, Mr. 2160.

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0: in this 1091 North.
1: What
0: about? We are still clear, Grand Haven Route commercial.
1: Okay, 21, please.

Attention, City of Burlington, respond to 607 Meadow Lane, Unit 2, for a 58-year-old male who had surgery a week ago and now his wound is open and bleeding. He is conscious and breathing. Attention, City of Burlington, respond to 607 Meadow Lane, Unit 2, for a 58-year-old male who had surgery a week ago and his wound is now open and bleeding. He is conscious and breathing. Time of tones, 2122.

0: dispatch to 5060 and 5013 for a fire.
1: 13.
0: It's going to be at 8947 Fishman Road. The barn is fully engulfed. The 17 does not think it's occupied.
1: I copy.

0: the Burlington, City of Burlington, Rochester, respond to 8947 Fishman Road for a possible structure fire at a barn that's possibly fully engulfed. Time of tones 2124.
1: Whitewater Fire. Ambulance 121 and Whitewater Tower Alert. Respond to a person who's fallen at 1061 West Blackhawk Drive, Unit 106.
2: And fire, an update. There is no known injuries, possibly cars inside. Sounds like our 17 is going to be a neighbor.
0: County, you showed 937 and route. Copy.

0: National 17 advising the same information. 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
1: Ambulance 121 and car 121 en route.
2: Ambulance and car 121 en route. Plymouth 82-year-old female fell on the floor, hit her head. She is not bleeding from the head and did not lose consciousness. 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
1: How's your status?

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0: Midland Fire to Town of Burlington.
1: Go ahead.
0: Be advised, this is fully involved. I've already got my units on the way.
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0: Can you have our cards 960-02 ready? We'll advise shortly if we need them.
1: Copy. I have it out.

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1: Plus Union 13.
2: Both the Town of Burlington Fire Department has requested box number 960-2 to the box alarm level for a structure fire at 8947 Fishman Road by the authority of command. Staging will be at the scene. The following companies are due to the scene: Lyons and Michigan with engines, Lake Geneva with a truck, tenders from Kansasville, Twin Lake, Raymond, squads from Delavan, an ambulance from Norway, chiefs from Michigan, Lyons. Following are due for change of quarters: Elkhorn, engine in chief, Salem Lakes with a tender, Franklin with an ambulance. All units switch to and acknowledge on IFERN, Mavis Division 102 clear.

0: ますよ。
1: It is still fully engulfed. Doesn't look like it's spreading any further. I'm just going to shut traffic down at Fishman and Karcher for now. Next incoming squad, I think the next street is going to be Rose.

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0: At 2131.
2: Repeat, which road you want shut down?
3: It's going to be Fishman and Rose.
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3: 60, I copy.
5: 3-4 locals. The town of Burlington has activated Mavis Box 960-2, to the box alarm for a structure fire at 8947 Fishman Road. 5947 Fishman Road. Lyons, you do with an engine. 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Change of quarters to the town of Delvin. Direction town of Burlington. Guys, clear 2132.
6: City of Burlington, we have a second separate call at 100 South Elmwood Avenue for an 82-year-old female who's breathing heavily and is conscious. Time of tone is 2132.
7: Ambulance 933, we're en route.
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Lake Geneva Fire, you get a request for an amoebic for the town of Burlington, 960-2 to the Vauxhall. You're due with a truck to the scene, 8947 Fishman Road in Burlington, Lake Geneva, 2134.

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1: Fire. 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Okay, we're going to have to cut it again. Was that you were doing the still about area passing on everything, the chief?
4: At this time, yes.
1: Headmaster, thank you.

Tommy, I'm Tommy Clark. Tommy, I'm not sure you're going to. I heard 2102 up on my phone trying to call. It's definitely unavailable. Tom, I've been advised nobody's available.

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0: 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From a female states that she attempted to choke herself.
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0: Avenue. Are you en route? I'm sorry, 932. Are you en route to 933's location?
1: Hello, Karen. You met 251.
0: 251.
1: 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Yeah, it's just 8 minutes.
0: 2145.

0: from dispatch. Dispatch, go ahead for 932. 932, are you still en route to the hospital?
1: Negative, we're at the hospital. You can mark us clear returning, we're available.
0: I copy. 933 has their patient in active cardiac arrest, possible PMB. Can you make 100 South Elmwood Avenue?
1: That's affirmative. We're put us in route there.
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You're being requested to the Mavis call at 8947 Fishman Road to attend the hydrant by Lavelle Rubber. Attention, City of Burlington Fire. You're being requested for the Mavis to attend the hydrant by Lavelle Rubber for the Mavis. Call at 8947 Fishman Road, time of tone 2156.

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0: 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Go ahead.
2: 7-6 has been in or out and is almost unseen. 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
0: Mavis Division 102 to all locals. The Town of Burlington Fire Department has requested box number 960-2 to the second box level for a structure fire at 8947 Fishman Road by the authority of command. Respond from the north. The following companies are due to the scene. Engines from Bristol and Alcorn. Tenders from Salem Lake, East Troy, Big Bend. An ambulance from Franklin, chiefs from Delavan and Alcorn. The following are due for a change of quarters. South Shore Engine and Chief, Harris Tender, Summers, ambulance. All units switch to and acknowledge on IFERN. Mavis Division 102 clear.
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0: about 28 will respond to W3529 Willow Bend Court. W3529 Willow Bend Court. For an 88-year-old female, altered mental state, consciousness and dating. Please leave a clear 2202.
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1: Attention, City of Burlington 938, respond to the Mavis at 8947 Fishman Road for a structure fire. Attention, City of Burlington 938, respond to 8947 Fishman Road for the Mavis for a structure fire for a barn.
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1: That's right, hello.

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1: 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I'll be tonight.

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2: 3238.
1: Dispatch to 28 for reckless. B26, say transfer from Milwaukee, two small vehicles. One was a darker sports car and the other is a unknown color sedan in the fast lane, possibly racing. Someone's arm came out of the window and the 17 claims they heard a pop pop and the other vehicle slammed on their brakes. 17 never saw a 32, but unknown what they heard. Claim it happened twice. 4-5, can you make that call as well?
3: Say 214, Sheriff. I'll set up at the scale.
1: Say 214, make copy. The 17 is willing to make a statement via 21. Unknown if they're still following. I'm going to reach out to them.

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2: 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She slowed down quite a bit, and she's now passing 333. So the car is probably going to be entering in Kenosha soon if it continues southbound.
1: 28, I copy. I'll let Kenosha know as well, just in case they get any similar situations.

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1: We have two sports cars that are riding side by side. We're going to have traffic on it just past the KR on ramp southbound. Place going to be Boy Adam Tom 4756. BAT 4756. The red one continued into Kenosha. It looks like a customized plate. I'm not sure. We'll see if this is involved.
0: I copy.

0: 905 dispatch traffic. Scott 28, Adam Charles George, 2786 ACG 2786 for 43. They struck the pedestrian blocking sign on McHenry, I'll be at McHenry and St. Mary. Dispatch.
1: I'll tell you from that reckless, I exited at K. Show me out with Caledonia's crash at K and B.
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0: 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One driver is on scene. The other is...

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0: 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I will be shadowing 19.

0: unknown if it's involved. They're denying it, of course. They were issued a warning, and I'm pretty sure it was probably a car backfiring, not actual gunshots.
1: 10-4.

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0: Sounds like my dispatch was in contact with you regarding the 1050 that I believe Caledonia is out with on KK. I'm 1060. I'm just going to...

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1: 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It's the name.
2: 7 out of 5.
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0: Lift assist completed by 4003 and law enforcement. All ambulance that are responding, they can cancel to 159 George Street.
1: Carlson, discovery.
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Richard Charles, 1325. Be northbound, just north of 2 miles turnaround on the shoulder.

for a noise violation. 1430 Park Place, apartment number 17. Our 17 is reporting this apartment has a loud family in it. 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
0: Lincoln Tom 5960, LT 5960. We're going to be southbound on the 11 off ramp.
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1: Can you contact the next on list for excavator to the scene?
0: What was it for?
1: To help clear this debris out of this structure.
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is Division 102 to all locals. The Town of Burlington Fire Department struck out box alarm number 960-2. All units on scene will remain, and all units at quarters will remain. May this Division 102 clear at 2330.

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0: 63.
1: Mid Union 58902, DU 58902. I'm northbound on McHenry, just past the bypass. We're pulling into the mobile on McHenry.

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1: 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Turn out there.

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1: 2904.
0: I'll be en route direct east, Trent.
1: 10-4, your request is from PD for a male with stage deployment. You're going to be requesting that units come from the west of this address. We have the east side blocked off.
0: Message coming from the west.

0: Florida, Hamilton 91. Good. 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So I think we'll have to go up to Lockwood, and I believe coming that way, from what I'm understanding.
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1: Copy.

received taking a call of shots fired in the 1600 block of 16th Street. Four heard on Raven near 1608. ETL for officer safety, KBF 277 at 2351.

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1: 28.
0: Adam Lincoln, Adam 6186, ALA 6186. We're going to be northbound, 20 off ramp, out of eyes, Waller shoulder.

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About 1091, go ahead. Yeah, about 1091, we're returning along with 2104. We're returning, couple of three.

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0: up to a high flyer southbound from 11 at about 104. 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
1: Clear 31.
0: Currently at the light southbound KR, the way Honda coordinate plate, once the light turns off, try to light it up.

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1: 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I'm on Wash at Bailey.

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2: For town of Burlington, you are clear to return.

0: traffic. It's 7599. Adam Sam Nora 7599. We're gonna be 328/4 on the wall.
1: Northbound, southbound.
0: Northbound.
1: Copy, calling a pursuit.
0: We're 328/0 now.

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1: 10-4.

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Altered mental status, lethargic, and blood sugars at 40. Repeating City of Burlington, you have a rescue call 677 East State Street, room 407A, 73-year-old male, unwitnessed fall. Altered mental status, low blood sugar, set 40. Also has a cut to his right eyebrow. Time zone is midnight 24.

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1: 19.
0: Adam Young, George, 5589, AYG, 5589, southbound, Highway 20 off.

0: delivered. 27.
1: Adam Victor, Union 3311, the northbound 326.

I have an accident property damage for you. This occurred on the 2600 block of 76. The 17 seems kind of suspicious. He said that the spring went out in his truck. He crashed into a ditch, came back with a tow truck, and then moved it to the utility yard north of Raymond. His address is in there if you want to make that after you check on the vehicle. I copy.

0: for 43, there's a down mailbox in the middle of the road just north of Raymond School, so I'm sure that's actually where it happened. So we'll need a squad to go to his house.
1: Hi, copy. Dispatch to 19.
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Marsex, the mailbox at 2556 and 2545 were both taken down.

0: 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We're en route to Burlington Hospital.
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M171, an East Troy Tower alert. 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
1: Parking lot. 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
1: Standby. So, super old one. Give me a second to walk back over there.
0: Does it look like maybe a mid-80s blue Chevy?
1: 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It's got a big, like a guard bar on the front of it.
2: Go ahead. Silver and blue pickup. It's going to be a GMC.

0: black, I believe. It's got a big, like a guard bar on the front of it.
1: Go ahead.
2: Silver and blue pickup. It's going to be a GMC.
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0: Copy.
2: You can go ahead and be released. Just leave the equipment that's there for filling there. Just tuck it off in the back somewhere and we'll pick it up when we're done.
1: Do you want us to break the site down?
2: No, you can leave it hooked up. We're probably going to have to fill when we're done.
1: Copy. 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

0: 31 to 6.
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1: Yeah, we can call. 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

Charles, Lincoln, John, 4, Nora, Frank, 3, 5, 7, 7, 5, 6. 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
1: Can you check in-house to see if we have a Tom Garen or a Harley Garen, possibly in like the 1500-15,000 block of Braun?
0: I got me Tom. What was the other name?
1: Harley, like the motorcycle.

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0: know, we did contact an excavator, and they'll be on site shortly.
1: All right, copy. 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

0: your number is going to be 30660. 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Cabin
1: 28.
0: 18, what's the name? 5350. Multiple squads. 18, I copy. One detained at 122. Other squad in there?
1: 28, we're going to have temp contact at 2535.

0: Howard County for the ambulance 171. Ambulance 171, go ahead.
1: Yeah, like that.
0: Central 173.
2: Copy, sir.

0: have him already. You can mark him in custody for 961 and bail jumping.
1: I copy at 128.
0: Wait,
1: your number's gonna be 30660, again 30660.

0: address?
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2: I'm sorry, DJ. Car's been red tagged.
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0: 1, he's somewhere on G walking. 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
1: I copy. Dispatch to 5011. Are you still out in the area?
2: I'm a little ways out west, but I'll start heading that way.
1: 10-4. Dispatch to 7-9.

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0: 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I'm putting on the area checkoff. They're heading up to G as well. He told his friend that he knew he hit the mailbox, and then he started walking home. Wouldn't tell him exactly where. He just said he's on G, and then he said, "All right, sounds good. I gotta go. Bye."

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1: Copy, on which call?
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1: Copy.

0: 5060. The 11's looking for you. 5011, go ahead.
1: How much longer do you guys think you're going to need to block traffic? Are there still a lot of fire out there or what? The fire is out for the most part. I don't think we really need to block traffic that much more. Now, is the fire department still out there in force or no? Yeah, the fire department's still at the scene. If they're good with you breaking it down, once you break it down and go 42, I can't imagine there's much traffic out there right now. Copy, I'll go talk to them.
2: 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Were you able to advise on Fire 961?
0: Stand by, let me check.

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I went north on 124.

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He also does have an open case for possession of drug paraphernalia as well.

0: at the 1407 address.
1: Got a couple of traffic cones holding it down on Fishman and Karcher. I'll be 10-8, 76 to 42.
2: 761.
1: 60, same traffic.
2: Pepper.

0: get a hold of John on the phone. He claims he's at the 1407 51st Street, and he's going to come out and talk to the deputy there.
1: I copy. 3-1, you copy?
2: I'm out.

Commissioner Raymond, you're being requested by PD to respond to 1407 North 51st Street. It's going to be for injuries that were caused by an accident that happened about 2 hours ago. They're now out with the operator at his house. He wants him checked out and transported to the hospital. Vehicle is not on scene. PD Raymond, you're being requested by PD to respond 1407 North 51st Street. It's going to be for male with injuries from an accident that happened about 2 hours ago. They just want him checked out and transported to the hospital. The vehicle is not on scene. Time zone 14, or 214.

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0: So is the vehicle, and we're going to be stepping 6 to Jonathan's address.
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0: 5, clear by command, return to quarters.

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At 171 North Fremont Street.

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1: Ambulance 121 and car 121 and route.
0: Ambulance and car 121 and route. 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

Saints and Awesomeness, and then just run me through the animal barking until 10

Med 283, respond 2709, Center Street, unit number 3. 54-year-old male, who is conscious and breathing. He is unable to get up, his knee is stiff, and he cannot move it. No other injuries reported. Clear at 301.

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0: 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She's unable to form a sentence and no sense for speech. 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

Monrovia Rescue Call, 59 York Street. 82-year-old female who fell, bleeding from her head. 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Time zone's 5:15.

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He is not awake, but is breathing.

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1: Stop, you just popped in the fire. 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
0: 13, did you say you need me to send fire that you got flames again?
1: Okay, firm. Something just flamed over. We got 5 foot flames.
0: Copy. Engine, or do I need a full response?
1: We should be fine with just one engine. It's small right now, but something just lit up again on us.
0: Copy.

us to you're getting a recall at 8947 Fishman Road for some 5-foot flames that are flaring up. Repeating, Town of Burlington Fire and Rescue. Based on 8947 Fishman Road, per an officer on scene, they said one engine should be fined for 5-foot flames that are flaring back up

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0: Adam, Zebra, Sam, 4634, ATS, 4634. We're going to be on 90th, just off of Durant.
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0: to 28 Bo Reckless. 28, anybody else on the close to the interstate? We're seeing County Dispatch, any state patrol. Make your own case southbound from the 327. A dark silver lifted Ram truck, unknown 28, weaving in and out of traffic and cutting off other drivers. Copy. Anybody else in position advice?
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0: 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They're saying she's over there. We're just going to clear in here, and then we're going to head to the secondary address.
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1: 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I'll be on 31 at Tabor Road.

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0: I was able to copy. You need a deputy to the scene. 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

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Three, 43, sir, drifting that way to relieve you, 47. It's going to be at Durand and 57th Drive. There's a male black walking westbound east of 57th, walking in and out of the bike lane and grass, wearing gray sweats, black shirt, and slide shoes. His face looks distraught or nervous, pre-review 17.

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0: 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And Sonny, you can just pull up in front.
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1: Several squads in there. 62, stand by. Other squad in there?
0: 47.
1: 47, go ahead.
0: We can just check with any of the facilities, Shepherd's College or Southern Wisconsin Center, if they have anybody that walked off.
1: I mean, that's going to take quite some time, so stand by on that. Dispatch is 62.
0: 62, I added a Lisa party to the form. If you could check the warrant and confirm.
1: I already confirmed it. I'll pass it down to the jail.
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Rescue, you have a call at 301 South 6th Street, room 506 at Waterford Senior Living. 97-year-old female, 97, fell, hit her head. She's conscious and breathing. Again, Waterford Rescue, respond 301 South 6th Street, room 506 at Waterford Senior Living. 97-year-old female who fell and hit her head.

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0: 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Dispatch again?
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0: This is the senior living center address in unit 506. Stand by if I can figure out which one that is.
1: Sorry, I'll disclose the entrance.
0: It looks like that 500, 506 will be the memory care.
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1: Can we get rescue to our location? Individual complaining that he can't breathe and he's having stomach issues.
0: I got it. Just confirming 200 South 7th Street, 122 Levi Bend. Approximate age for the patient?

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1: 47, I see the comment.
0: Copy.
1: You can put me 10-8. He's not an issue for traffic. And he doesn't want any help.
0: Copy.
2: 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It's going to be for a 76-year-old male, 7'6", who's got difficulty breathing. Again, this is a second call for rescue at Waterford at 200 South 7th Street, apartment 122, 76-year-old male, difficulty breathing, PD on scene with him.

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1: In the village of Waterford, for a 76-year-old male, someone sick with difficulty breathing. Officers are on scene with him. Again, Rochester being requested to respond with an ambulance. 200 South 7th Street, Unit 122 in the village of Waterford. PD on scene requesting rescue for a 76-year-old male with difficulty breathing.
0: Copy, thanks.

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1: 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Can you show me 10A with the report from this, and then you can

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City of Arlington Rescue, you have a call at 1700 South Toy Road, room 2208, 95-year-old female, 95, unwitnessed fall, having head and back pain. Again, City of Arlington Rescue, respond 1700 South Toy Road, room 2208, 95-year-old female, had an unwitnessed fall, having neck and back pain.

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0: 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He's not walking in traffic. 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
1: 31.
0: I don't know if this is going to be related to the welfare checks we've been doing, but this is going to be about 20 minutes old. In the area of Braun and 57th Drive, on the north side of the road, 17 saw what looked like a male black that looked scared and a male white that looked like he had him pinned down on the road, standing over him, and there was a red car nearby and a red truck.
1: I believe my signs are all up. I'm short a standard or two, but I think I have them placed good enough for if you like it.
2: You show me up, Paula. I'll be on Taylor at Lathrop.
0: Copy.
1: We're heading on 43. We'll be 14 here by 10 minutes. Okay, copy that. I'll head that way. Started up by the intersection there by Whiskey Ranch and the Country Store. Okay, copy. I'll be over there, I don't know, 15 minutes or so. Sounds good.

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1: Hey, throw my mount with the male again. There's a red truck near break for 28.
0: Go on with that.
1: Northing 7418.
0: Copy. This is 70, go ahead.
1: Yeah.
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2: City of Arlington Rescue, respond 232 Bridge Street, apartment 334 for the boardwalk. 94-year-old male, 94, not breathing. Again, City of Arlington Rescue, respond 232 Bridge Street, apartment 344 at the boardwalk for a 94-year-old male, not breathing.

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5: Copy, I'm just coming off the 14 now. I'm almost up to Mallard Ridge. I guess jumping right away. I kind of ate as I was putting signs out. So I'll just hang out back behind the last truck or last vehicle in line, kind of stay with you guys.
3: Yeah, you can just kind of check the paint for wetness. Take back would be the first time that people come to when they. Before they get to the paint.
5: Copy.

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0: 908.
1: ME Wenzel was notified. She's requesting a 21 from one of you guys. I'll send you a CAD message, a number.
0: 11 back into the tight chain, and then you can pull out, block the lane, and I'll pull in front of you.
2: Getting dispatch, Illinois traffic.
1: Go ahead, 13.
2: Sam, 46186 AS. 46186. I'll be on plane Kincox.
1: Copy.
2: BAF 8143 will be in the lot of the petrol on the I.
1: I copy.

respond to 1805 15th Ave at Shepherd's Home for a general fire alarm called by the alarm company. Again, Union Grove, Kansasville, Raymond. Respond to Shepherd's Home, 1805 15th Ave for a general fire alarm called by the alarm company. Time of tone 929.

0: 22, proper passcode.
1: I copy. I'm 60. I'm just going to still step out over there.
0: I copy.
2: We're 10-8. We're being routed to the fire.
0: I copy. They do have proper passcode canceled. Copy, Union Grove 8.

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0: 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We can find a spot to pull over and let us get around us and then get back out here.
1: 10-4, what do you consider excessive?
2: 22 and quarters.

Hey, Brian, after this side street to our right, we're going to try to pull off. John has got a screw up deep gun, and then you pull off behind us. 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
1: Go ahead, be careful, and then just grab that last cone that you set so that we can start right where we stopped, and we should be good.
2: Copy that.

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1: Smith 371. Cover, I'm out at 942, 83-year-old male, that's weak, possibly UTI.
0: Okay.
1: Siren.
2: Out of Wisconsin, Adam, William Sam, 6584, AWS 6584. Woodland, Circle, and Buena Park.
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0: 62 dispatch, we'll take that. 46.
1: Cab 62. Zero, on the shoulder, there's a school bus that's smoking, no flame seen. Again, Union Grove, respond northbound 333 over zero. On the shoulder, there's one school bus smoking, no flame seen.
2: Seven for rescue on. 1313 Main Street, 79-year-old female who can't walk with left on her left foot, and is all red.

0: Grove, you have a second call. This is for a rescue at 131 Main Street. 79-year-old female, 7'9", unable to walk on her left foot. Again, Union Grove, this is going to be a second call for a rescue now. 1313 Main Street, 79-year-old female, unable to walk on her left foot. Copy, 333.
1: That's from Union Grove Base.
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1: South Shore also going to be dispatched to this interstate call.
0: Affirmative, they've been dispatched. They have a battalion chief, an engine, and a med unit en route.

0: report.
1: EMS support needed.
2: Union Grove base, unknown caller was passing by. Believe the school bus was full of children, but they didn't have specific information. All we know is that it's one school bus smoking, unknown from where on the bus itself, possible exhaust. No flames were seen.

0: 334 en route to the interstate.
1: Copy, 334 en route to the call on the interstate at 955. 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
1: 11956 77 on male that fell in the bathroom. He may have passed out at one point. He is conscious breathing.

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1: Go for 334.
0: Deputy's located the bus. It's actually northbound 335 over 4. So it sounds like if you take Highway 20, I guess, southbound, and then got off at 11 and got back on.

0: 334 from dispatch. South Shore advised you guys can disregard. It sounds like they're downgrading to one unit alone. There was no bus smoking when they found the school buses.
1: 34 copy. You think Marcus returning and back in right away?
0: Copy 334.

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1: Negative, we've got to cover.

0: 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At 7036, Grand Geneva Way, Unit Main Lodge.
1: Dispatch, Task Force 2 is en route Fishman Road to conduct investigation of the barn fire from last night.
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0: All right, we're going to pull off to the west here, just before you go under 43, down by wherever you...
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All right. 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Nice little turnaround. Johnny will get fifth switched over to white. 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

0: 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You want Lake Geneva for the second rescue call?
1: Yes.
0: Copy.
2: County Utility 291.
0: Utility 291.
2: I'll be redirecting to Grand Geneva for their problems.
0: Copy.

climb to the Grand Geneva Lodge by the main desk by the area for a male with an irregular heartbeat. One, respond to the Grand Geneva at 7036 Grand Geneva Way to the main building by the valet desk for a male with an irregular heartbeat. Lake Shoe, clear 1007. Park and route 1007.

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1: Dry and quick. 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
0: Perfect. Thank you, sir.
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0: 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Copy.
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0: When I run it out of Maryland, it comes back as a Ford Econoline cargo van. Doesn't show who it's registered to or what state it's out of.
1: I got anything.

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1: All right, you guys got cones situated. 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
2: Yep, we're all good.
1: All right, we're going to head out and we'll get started.

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0: Right, there is a turn lane up here at the next intersection at the bottom of the hill. So if we pull this fog line into the intersection and then back up, there'll be a little bar with the turn lane start. We'll do that. So if you want to hang back probably about here where I'm at right now, then we'll get that all taken care of, and then I'll give you a little pivot and we'll jump completely to the other side of the intersection.
1: Copy that, I'll keep them up with you.
0: And then just drop two or three, maybe four cones on that bar. So if somebody goes through that turn lane, they're not driving on it.
1: Step four.
2: 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We'll be out investigating operations on fire ground time.

0: All right, Brian, here in this big corner, there is a path that lane goes right. 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You can follow us in. And then we'll sit in that path that lane until the tracker clears. If you have a spot, so you can get back out. And then at that point, we will come back and do these skips.
1: Copy that.

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0: birth with a Michelle, homeowner. 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
0: Copy. And then I have a 27-9 whenever you're ready.
1: Go with it.
0: Name, Frank Robert Edward, David Edward Nora Boy, Edward Robert George. First name, Clayton Common. Initial, L. Lincoln, male white, date of birth, 3/10 of 86.

0: 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We'll get your traffic attention before we get to the guardrail.
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0: to Wisconsin or Indiana traffic. Indiana 102 Lincoln Victor Ocean or David 102 LVT will go at 332 over zero on the wall northbound.
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0: driver Duran in County Highway H going eastbound for a white semi with brown or green on it. Looks like a dump truck-like vehicle in and out of traffic, weaving, driving erratically.
1: Alright, 11 and 90.
0: I copy, after that, thank you.

attention, Town of Burlington, Rafael. Respond to Arborview Community, 34111 Arbor Lane. Memory care site in the common area for an 80-year-old female that fell, having knee and ankle pain. Attention, Town of Burlington, Rafael. Respond to Arborview Community, 34111 Arbor Lane. 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Attention, some breathing, but having knee and ankle pain. Pressure thermic Henry and Woodland, time at home, 10:51.

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Copy, 937, 1052.

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1: I'm just getting signed in. Northbound off ramp. Both vehicles are out of traffic.
2: 10-4.
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3: 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We'll just pick up the white

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1: 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And when we get ready to paint, we'll holler for you and you can get out and stop the traffic coming from north.
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at the bottom of the on-ramp for northbound.

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0: Copy, do you need me to put you on it?
2: No.
0: Copy.
3: Five, 5-6-2-4, the Rand Willow.
0: Copy.

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They drove away slowly in a royal blue Ford sedan, last seen southbound on Lincoln. And he saw this just before he called us.

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0: guy. 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
1: Yeah, when you get a second, you can grab one of the white, I suppose.

0: I got 6 1/4 right in front of Sorg's.
1: Yeah, Sorg.
2: Yeah, Brian, I think, I don't think you have a teenager in there. I don't think Lister or Mondo leaves one in there.
1: Yeah, I'm not seeing one.
2: That's all right. Alex gave us one of my swords, so I think it's good with that.
1: Take a lane when I'm free then.

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Cross the intersection. So if you want, we can do it like that. 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Let traffic clear. 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Copy that. 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

0: Alright, Brian, we're going to hear the eight beats quick. 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In.
1: It's Sheen and Girls 333.
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0: This traffic go, Brian, so we're not juking out in front of them. You let me know when you get a clear that we can get going again. 10-4.

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1: Yeah, 261 is in route.
0: 10-4-4-19, female with a panic attack. She does also have some heart issues.
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0: 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Selena, silver Jeep Compass parked by the garbage cans.
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0: 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What was the time this crash was reported?
1: Tweet, are you asking for time? Hard to copy you, but we got the call at 10:55, if that's what you're asking. Dispatch, tweet.
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0: Orion. 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

0: you just let me know when you get a chance to bump out, Brian, and then we'll go at it again. 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
1: George Victor 9083 AGV 9083. Looks like it's a car I'll be out of with it at 2805 Coolidge.
2: Copy. It looks like it was on a blue Ford Fusion. Does that match? Copy. To a Kevin Halloran out of Menominee Falls. Turn to one.

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1: 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You're still on the on-ramp or off-ramp?
0: The on-ramp.
1: Copy.
2: Space 10 traffic. Adam Young Robert 1999. Adam Young Robert 1999. And Eastwind Lake in Loomis.
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0: have a call for a PI accident. It's going to be on the northbound off-ramp at 7 Mile for two juveniles complaining of neck pain. Repeating, Raymond, fire, you have a call at the northbound 7 Mile off-ramp for two juveniles complaining of neck pain. Time at 11:34.
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0: I copied 432 en route. There were multiple units calling. 33, were you in there?
1: 333 is at the hospital.
0: I copy at 11:34. Any other units?

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1: Message received, northbound on-ramp.
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4: Two vehicles, they're actually two school buses. We'll be out investigating. Can you tone out Caledonia with a second ambulance, please?
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1: 600 block of Palmine Road, removing that tree branch from the roadway.
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0: 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You have a call for a PI accident at South Colony and County Line Road for two vehicle accidents, severe damage, and they're at a big deployment. Repeating, Union Grove Fire. You have a call at South Colony and County Line Road for a PI accident. Two vehicles involved, severe damage, and airbag deployment. Time of tone is 11:50.
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0: You can start heading to that crash when coming from downtown if they need more.
1: Copy, I'll put you on until they advise. Wait, you're heading to the accident?
2: Yeah, you can leave 40, 10 a.m. It's quite a ways out.
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2: From 432.
1: 432.
2: In route to Ascension Franklin, one patient. Caledonia has the other patient.
1: Copy at 1154. Floyd will be the heavy tow for the bus.
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1: Copy. Go ahead with the next.
2: On scene. I have two vehicles, one out of traffic. Let's see, major damage on both with airbag deployment. 334 will be out investigating. We have
1: command. I copy. At 11:55.

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0: Affirmative, Scott O'Rourke.
1: Yeah, the operator has
0: copy. I'll need his date of birth. It doesn't have it on here.

0: ahead.
1: Get off the interstate at KR. Do you still meet me over there?
0: Yeah, just some assistance with traffic. It's getting pretty backed up here a little bit.
2: Rear, you know me now. You come in westbound on KR from the interstate?
1: Yes.
2: Yeah, if you could just block at the that next road east of our intersection, that way we can just take care of that matter altogether here.

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1: I copy. Thank you. We got an SLS coming.
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1: Hey, firm. Can we get an SLS, please?
0: Copy. Two separate toes.
1: That's affirmative.
0: Separate.
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1: Right.
0: Jensen's and Bob's are coming. You'll have to assign who's taking what when they get there.
1: I copy. Thank you.

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0: squad 28.
1: Please leave me on this crash. I'll give the 17 a call on that traffic incident. I'm blocking traffic in Dubuque.
0: Copy, thank you.

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1: 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Other squad, go ahead.
0: Kenosha is coming, lights and sirens down through that intersection. 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

908. It's going to be an accident that happened on Pine and Milwaukee. They pulled into Fred's Burgers parking lot, a black Chevy Equinox and a gold Honda Accord. Did you copy? I copy. It sounds like they might have been answering.

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1: 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All I got is 10022. I got it. You with the deputy on scene?
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0: All right, Brian, I think we're going to go straight across. We don't do anything on this side that we're on right now or the side on our left to the north. We're going to go straight across, get spun around, and then we'll do the two bars and then the fog line over there across from us right here. 7-1.
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0: you. I know a motorcycle, unknown plate, black helmet, black t-shirt. They're currently accelerating, coming up to KR right now. Traffic is medium, currently at 120, but if they're crossing over KR, I'm going to pull over and slow down and shut my lights off. You know, Ocean County.
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2: I'm pulling in the Spirit.
0: I'll let you know which direction they head.
1: Copy.
0: Kind of blue, yeah, blue and white Suzuki GSXR, blue helmet, black t-shirt. They're currently headed westbound right now.
1: Copy. Blue Suzuki, blue and white Suzuki GXR, and what color t-shirt?
0: It's going to be a Suzuki GSXR. It's going to be a black t-shirt. Looks like a blue helmet. They're currently westbound, just passing past the west frontage road. I was not able to get off.
1: Copy.
3: Copy that. I'll stay here. Or go ahead and do your cones. We'll, then once you get a free spot back up and kind of block the main line, and then we'll do it.
4: Batch, I caught part of it. Was it a violation speed?
1: Affirmative.
0: 34, it's going to be speeding and reckless driving. 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

0: still southbound Kenosha. 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
1: Copy, 84 was going to be at 57th. Making his way that way.
2: Keep coming, Alex. We're going to just get right along that island, and I think Sarge is going to back up. Copy.

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0: Got that.

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Yeah, did you read that? Yeah, Jack and Dick's meat store, I believe. That's just poor naming. Poor gray advertisement, you're talking about it.

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0: Fred. Hey, Fred. Just calling next on lift for the motorcycle.
1: Copy. Going to impound? Or just back to the tow?
0: We don't need it. It can go back to the tow lot.
1: Copy.
2: Five, three, three. 33. Can you give me a quick 21?

0: dispatch. 84 is going to wait on tow, and I'll be 76 RTJ with one.
1: Copy. It's en route at 1334. Copy, I'll put you on scene. You said no report.
0: Ava.
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We're starting to form a little bit of a parade here. Get to the top of this hill. Yeah, it's good. And it does open up into two lanes, and it's good. Should be able to pile over on that for now. 10-4. Yes, you're going to do it here now.

We're starting to form a little bit of a parade here. 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Yeah, it's good. And it does open up into two lanes, and it's good. Should be able to pile over on those after snap. 10-4. Yeah, but I'm willing to bet at least a couple of them are armed. I'm not.

0: 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I'll be Lakeview and North Lake.
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0: Eagle Rescue, Arizona Oak Ridge Care Center, 1400 8th Avenue, Unit 49. For a 72-year-old male that's very weak and lethargic, has a low blood pressure, rapid heart rate. Attention, Union Grove Rescue, respond to 1400 8th Avenue, Oak Ridge Care Center, Unit 49. For a 73-year-old male who's weak, extremely lethargic, a low blood pressure and a rapid heart rate. Crushes are high, shooting the dead end. Time of tone is 1343.
1: 33 is 334, I growled.
0: Copy, 1343. Copy, 371, 1343.

0: Patient that just needs help up, not injured. Attention Union Grove Rescue. You now have a second and separate call for a lift assist at the McDonald's at 835 15th Avenue for a 65-year-old patient that just needs help getting up, not injured. Crushes through New and South Colony, Sematones, 1344.
1: There's two rescue calls, 47s tied up with equipment that just went out for the Grove.
2: I copy, I'll take that then.
1: Copy, there's one at McDonald's for a 65-year-old that just needs help getting up, not injured, and then there's one at 1400 8th Avenue, unit 49 for 73-year-old male, weakness, won't stay awake.
2: I copy, I see the McDonald's guy right now, I'll stop out real quick, help him up, and then take a second.
1: Copy.

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0: The first call en route to the lift assist.
1: I copy at 1346.
2: 30. 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
1: Sierra 1349 for an 87-year-old female with chest pain that radiates to her back. She is conscious and breathing.
2: Copy. So he's already back up. Rescue doesn't need to come.
3: 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He refused rescue.
2: Copy.

334 from dispatch. Be advised, a patient was helped up by the deputy and is refusing additional assistance from rescue.

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1: Med 391.
2: Do you have a room number?
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2: That's received. Neutral is on scene.

0: Brian, we're going to try to do some of the turn lane runners. I don't think we'll have enough time to do the skips necessarily, but we're going to kind of bounce back and forth and get to turn lane runners, the ones that we can reach without having to drive in the opposite direction.
1: Therefore, I'll stay here in this lane and put down cones.
0: Thank you.

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0: 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Bye.
1: 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She's asking for a toll. If you could get an estimate for that.
0: Oh, look, but I'm pretty sure it was around $250 if it was local.

0: All right, Brian, we're going to pull this one headed into the trailer park. And if you could give us a little bit of room so we can get back out of it. I don't know what it's like in there for turning around.
1: Yeah, I'll just stay here in this lane.
0: That's absolutely perfect.
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0: She is helping route TGA 30 minutes. She's out of traffic. She's going to stay with the vehicle tonight.
1: Copy. And for that TRO that you served, was it on the Pike River Pathways where you served it?
2: Town of Delavan Fire, minute 241, and Town of Delavan Town Alert. 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
3: 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He was unconscious and throwing up. 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
1: 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I'm 10-8.
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0: 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We're going to try to spin around and paint that against traffic quick.
1: Copy, I'll hold right here.

0: 312th Avenue for a 67-year-old female with low magnesium and use the second glass sliding door for entry. This was called in by Kenosha. Repeating, Kansas Civil Rescue. You're being requested by Kenosha at 735 312th Avenue for a 67-year-old female with low magnesium. Use the second. Go ahead.
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0: In route 1412, it's just a male needing to let this is from the chair to go to the bathroom.
1: Match 6-1 copy. Is it, do you have a weight at all?
0: His accounting firm called on behalf of him. I'll try and get a hold of him.
1: Match 6-1 copy. It's just not an order. Is this okay?
2: You should sit in this lane as we're driving right down at that light. We'll come up to this intersection, hang up left. 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
1: I'm 405 in the garage too. I don't want you to get hit. Brian, if you want to go on the other side of this intersection behind this, and if it be northbound left lane, sit in that before the turn lane, we'll spin around right here, and once you have that lane and that turn lane captured, we'll take that towards you ahead of the problem in the wrong direction.

0: 26, 1, I'm team.
1: 10-1-14-19, can you advise if you need a deputy or address change?
2: Wants a 21 because he's in Canada, says that he is an exports vehicle. He exports vehicles into the U.S. for auctions, and something about a gate pass was given for the vehicle for pickup, but the ticket was canceled and the vehicle was still picked up.
0: 10-4.

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0: said that call that's in the stack, you can put me on. I'll just go grab that packet before I go back to Area 35.
1: Track copies, 370, push out. Copy,
0: 47 dispatch.
1: Go ahead.
0: That was me calling out to put me on that frog, please.

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Thank you, sir.

0: Walworth County, Med Control. Med Control, I'm transferring one patient over to Lakeland Hospital.
1: 14 times.

0: 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And we'll get them both done.
1: Copy that.

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0: 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Ten Reed 6802, PCH 6802, 10th Ave at Commerce Drive.
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0: 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You'll have a sign off on the left side of Chase.
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0: 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Amos 31 is clear of Aurora, Lakeland, and return to quarters.
1: 10-4, 1354.

0: Well, it's only at the pole, and the 241 is clear.
1: A542. A5. 1042. 5142. 5142. 5142. 5142. 5142. 5142. 5142. 5142. 5142. 5142. 5142. 5142. 5142. 5142. 5142. 5142. 5142. 5142. 5142. 5142. 5142. 5142. 5142. 5142. 5142. 5142. 5142. 5142. 5142. 5142. 5142. 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

0: Papa Bill, is he riding on this?
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2: Hello, Tony, from Union 2202. Thank you, Sheriff. Hello, I'm going to Andy Sheriff. We're clear of taking Lakeshore Road, return.
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0: 60 for a traffic hazard.
1: But
0: it's going to be at Clarence Street and Horizon Drive. Actually, it's at Clarence and Heather. There's a stop sign going eastbound that is hidden behind some trees. We don't have a 17.
1: Copy.

dispatch 238 and 30 for a suspicious person. It's going to be a 318 South Vincennes Circle in North Bay. There is a male sitting by the 17's driveway. He's been there for about 2 hours. Male white, flannel shirt, hat, and sunglasses with a large bag. And the 17 claimed that the male was screaming out loud to himself. The 17 doesn't want to be seen, just wants the male to be moved along.

0: 2288. We just do a comment in the call referencing a Sedumo sheriff that's called in saying they'd be willing to help translate if needed.
1: Well, honey, not doing anyone at Mercy Lower.
2: Team, thank you.
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0: A citizen.

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0: Chubby.

trim up these trees, and then change the location to Clarence and Heather.

dispatch to 19 for a reckless. I copy. Any squads in position for southbound 335 on the interstate? We got a caller saying there's a lot of speeding and changing lanes. There's no specific vehicle description. The caller feels unsafe, does not want to be seen. Copy.

Whitewater Fire, Ambulance 121, and Whitewater Tower Alert. 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

0: 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For your patient information, it's a 72-year-old male, conscious and breathing, right eye droop and hands are tingling. The deputy is a ways out. 105 on scene, if you can advise if you do need them to continue in.
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2: H is in Henry 2 for an 80-year-old female that fell, no injuries, just needs help up. 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

0: Illinois, left, H. Henry, K. Adam, A. Adam, S. Sam, E. Edward, Christopher Griffin, G. R. I. F. S. I. N, middle Q. Queen, 7-11-10, 7-11-10, mail away.
1: Copy.
0: Can run sportsman right away.
1: That's work.

0: made contact yet, though. Hey, firm, I'll put it that way.
1: Good morning, 121 SC. 121.

0: Fire. 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UTV 291. 2901. And Lions Tower Alert. Respond to water rescue. At 5684 Dunbar Avenue.
1: You can disregard the deputy.
2: We got another caller about this party. It's possibly going to be the stepdad providing the individual's name. Also, there's info for the stepdad as well to make contact.
3: Communication with Deputy Robbins, and right now he's currently contacting Maria Ortiz.
2: I copy.
3: Seven reports, I'm at a 10-8.

0: We're en route. Can I get my additional? I have a capsized kayak in the middle of Lake Ivanhoe. My deputy's going to be familiar.
1: I received. For now, we'll take 29-7 to the box level.

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0: Copy.
2: Can you give me a sign? Alright, I copy. Are you able to pull up my boxes? Let me know who I have votes on that card, please.
0: Alright, perfect. Let's pull that to the box level, please.
2: Yes, received for clarification. Received, fire on. And staging will be at the scene. Boat launching will be, according to my sergeant, will be at the community center. Your card shows, Silver Burlington has a change of course, but it doesn't say what do you want. Full coverage with an engine and an ambulance. I have to find an ambulance for you.
0: And you could notify City of Burlington and just put a note out for any other requests in our area of the city.
2: Master City, I'm hopeful. Change of quarters in your quarters.
3: Tommy, 2903 will be in service.
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3: Yeah, I can Fox Lake if we don't call for Kenosha County.
0: Fire receives. County, can you start me in Antioch, though, please, as well, with Geneva's out of service.
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2: On the orders of Lions Command, the following companies are due to respond. City of Delvin, Troy Center, Town of Delvin, with squats. Whitewater, Sharon, and Walworth Car 387 for ambulances. The Vader Division 103 Dialing, Lake Geneva, the Town of Delvin, and Elkhorn with Chiefs. Walworth County Dive Team Commander, MD1, Lake Geneva Fire Bells. Change of quarters in their station are going to be the City of Burlington Engine, Ambulance, and Chief. Yes, still respond, switch to acknowledge of the iPhone 1555.
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5: Copy, and I just want to confirm my operator for 27. Class of expression. H. Henry, A. Adam, A. Adam, S. Dan, E. Edwards, first of Griffin, E. George, R. Robert, I. Ida, F. Frank, F. Frank, I. Ida, Edward, middle Q. Queen, 7-11 of 10, 7-11 of 10.

0: I can be down to the firehouse in about 8 minutes. 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
0: Three.
2: 913. I about to take a standby on that. I just got to make sure I got him right out of Illinois. No license out of Wisconsin, though. 1 second.
1: Yes, please.

0: southbound 325. It's going to be, looks like lane 2. The car is not sure if it's north or south of 7 Mile. Looks like it's somewhere between Elm and 7 Mile. Couldn't confirm if it's in Milwaukee or Racine County. It's going to be a black or dark SUV with no flashers on in traffic.
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3: I was just flagged down saying there's a disabled vehicle on 67th Drive near Spring Street. I'm just going to swing up there and check on it.
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0: 1-3, any other squads?
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0: 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You're being requested by Lions for a Mavis water rescue. 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Again, Town of Burlington Fire. You're being requested by Lions for a change of station for a Mavis at the fire station located at 6339 Hospital Road with an ambulance. 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
1: Mohammed, he said this is his stepson, gave his information. He reported him missing the FTD yesterday. He's en route to pick up his wife in Milwaukee. He's in Kenosha, and they'll be at the hospital.
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1: 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Thank you.

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0: 142 to the boat. And can I get the address for the registered owner of that jet ski at Top of Cuban Cove?
1: Okay, sir. 905 Flight Attendant.

1, correction, George Boyd, 41753, GB 41753, going to be southbound, Highway 11 off-ramp.

0: 16 for an accident, PD.
1: Go ahead.
0: Cornerstone and State Highway 164. Brown pickup truck took off and went eastbound on 36 and then came back and met the operator. Is now being cooperative. It's going to be a brown pickup truck and a blue Jeep Cherokee.
1: That's work.
0: 716, just 43. The brown pickup truck that did leave initially is 28. It's going to be Boy Adam Sam 5484, BAS 5484.
1: That's work.
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2: 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They call. And just confirming, you are going to change of quarters for Walworth?
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0: overpass on the, looks like we're going to be on the shoulder. Boy Adam Lincoln, 4463. Actually, you can 22 that. He's just starting to put his roof up. So, Chief.
1: Hi, Tommy.

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0: 3509 93rd Street, unit 103 in start event. 17 is a Christopher party requesting we check on his kid's 15-year-old daughter. Has recently been diagnosed with depression and missed a few appointments, as well as diabetes. There's also a 11-year-old, 6-year-old there as well, and the 17 suspected may have been left alone last night and for a little bit of time. Request the 21 with results.

0: Here in Route at 1635 for a partial obstruction of his airway, with eating shredded chicken, soaked bread, and a banana. He has mucus.
1: Mention 61, copy traditional.
2: Just can I put you on it? Do you just want one additional, or do you want to advise? Copy 30. If you could keep heading that way, 17. I'll put you 10-8.
1: 30, copy.

0: vehicle. 19128 58th Road. There was a trailer with a lot of equipment, including spikes in it, that was left in the 17's driveway at some point today. 17 does not know who it belongs to.
1: 19.

0: 17. Head to this call on the stack, 3300 block of South Sylvania. Raised vehicle in the ditch. It's just in between the frontage road and the interstate, just south of Durand. Silver SUVs in the grassy area. There was somebody in the vehicle. We have no information on injury.
1: 44 Monroe.
0: Copy, thanks.

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1: Yeah, portable 904 key up. Is everything okay?
0: I'll be at Pine and Adams with the red Dodge Ram. I can't see the plate right now. We'll probably be pulling into

0: 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Call locals. The town of Lyons has struck out Bemis Box 29-7 on the orders of Lyons Command. All weapons not on scene can return. Bemis Division 103, call locals. The town of Lyons has struck out Bemis Box 29-7 on the orders of Lyons Township Command. 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
1: He's good there. You can get 22 and you can put up the other call. I'll get my 21.
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0: 326. Gray red Chevy pickup with silver chrome on the tailgate, unknown 28 that's having trouble maintaining the lane. Looks like they're southbound 330.6 right now.
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0: anything?
1: 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She came off the interstate somewhere.
0: Hi, copy.
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Their truck and trailer is in a no parking zone. It looks like they're potentially out cutting grass right now.

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0: Chief will be here for at least another hour.
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0: ahead and get me next on the list. We can drive out here and get the vehicle, but she definitely should not be driving.
1: 17, I copy. Is a more accurate location to share with the next on list?

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0: 907, we have a unwanted party at the Walgreens 680 Milwaukee Ave. It was called on by the City of Burlington Fire, referencing the managers called them, stating there's an unwanted party. There's no injuries. Can get you an additional from the county unless 905 is going to clear up soon.
1: 905, yep, I'll be good. Tell me when he gets done.
0: 905, I copy. Noise squad in there.

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1: Five sixty.

touch the 710. Just wanted to make you aware, we got a assistance request in the stack for the BPA 815 Fox Lane, BP Amoco. It's just going to be for a custody exchange. Copy.

dispatch to 710. Just wanted to make you aware, we got a assistance request in the stack for the BPA 815 Fox Lane, BP Amoco. It's just going to be for a custody exchange, and their ETA is going to be 5:30, 20 minutes.

です。

0: 7418.
1: 60, I copy. Panel 7, good.
0: Panel 5, panel, that's the mail I already left. I'll take that other one.
1: Copy.
2: John Park Command, the battalion. Command's gonna be down. The meeting units are gonna clear. Connor Delavan's airboat will remain on scene.
1: That's received. Command's been terminated. All fire companies with exception of boat 42 are returning 17-50. Will you take care of your change companies, or should I just go ahead and return on it?
2: Lines 2901, please repeat.
1: 2901, do you want me to return your change companies, or will you take care of that when you get back to quarters?
2: I'm going to get back to quarters.
1: What else you say, thank you.
3: I forgot to tell you, it's going to be Mitchell's.

0: Interior 291,
1: you're returning 1717.
0: Jamie, 121. Amish 121 is back in quarters.
2: On heel back quarters.

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1: 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Apparently she's been missing for a bit.
0: 17, I copy.

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0: Center line is going to be 4118, payroll 9028, employee 10-6 out at River Rhythms in the village.

0: dispatch 1041. 78. 9486. 78, that came in scratchy. Can you 10 on the payroll?
1: 9486. I'll be 10.
0: Copy, thanks.

0: families wants her taken to Aurora on Highway 20. She's supposed to be in dialysis.
1: I copy. We'll get him in route.

0: Bloomfield Genoa City Fire, Ambulance 311, and Bloomfield Genoa City Tower Alert. Respond to a patient having trouble breathing at 1183 Lind Road.
1: Attention Indigo Rescue, respond to the 3300 block of South Sylvania Avenue. Looks like we have a vehicle that went off the road into a ditch. Looks like possibly party inside, 80-year-old female having a medical issue, saying she's requiring dialysis. Attention Indigo Rescue, respond to the 3300 block of South Sylvania Avenue. Looks like PD was dispatched for a vehicle that went off the road into a grassy area. Looks like the party inside, 80-year-old female that went into the ditch. Seems that she needs medical attention for dialysis treatment. Pressure Sir Duran in 58th Road, Tematone 1726.

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copy. I'll put you 10A, and then we just got a accident unknown. Looks like it's a crash notification at the 800 block of Moore Avenue. 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
2: 19.
0: 17 Yorkville School, 17's requesting extra attention in the area due to vehicles speeding by.
2: 10-4.

one Mary Berlin. 17 was scammed out of $9,300. Took the cash out at the Educators on Rapids and put it in the back of a white Dodge van with an unknown 28. Also gave them info to her financial accounts.

0: for this unit down out of service. We're still out on Dunbar. I see the call got closed.
1: Douglas.
2: Situation in the stack at the Bethesda Lutheran Homes. Looks like it's one half, referencing the 17th child father texting her off family members' phones, harassing her and making threats, including coming by to shoot her house up in Kenosha. She's at work, which is this 9430 Judgment Court address, and wants to be seen there.

0: remember now. Yeah.
1: Dispatch to 13 and 39 for a men's sub. It's going to be at 24810 La Follette Street. The 17's not on scene. 17's requesting a check on her grandmother, 74-year-old female, who has been having some episodes of delirium and a manic episode. The 17's been contacted. Medical staff associated with the patient, and the female party has been having some unusual and aggressive behavior lately, and will run if aware that PD is being called.

looks like the 17 of 2919 Circle Drive in Sound of Burlington's looking to speak with you referencing this incident and not feeling like he was able to fully speak what he was trying to get across. Obviously he's in Burlington, you want to start with a 21.

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0: 1001 South Pine Street, 85-year-old female that is conscious and breathing but face down on the ground, fell and thinks she hit her head.
2: 905-76.
3: Park Point, 1001 South Pine Street for an 85-year-old female that's face down on the ground. If she fell and thinks she hit her head, does have a fractured rib from a recent fall. She is conscious and breathing. Time and tone is 1804, cross of Springbrook Drive and Hidden Creek Lane.

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1: can 22. 13, I copy. 39, do you copy?
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1: Go ahead.
0: I was able to speak with the mom who's on scene, and there's no statements of self-harm or death or anything like that. She's just having some medical issues lately. We were able to solve it over the phone, and I'll be writing a summary.

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Boy Paul 4459, BBP 4459, gonna be at 17909 Washington.

0: man.
1: 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He insisted that we show up in person. I did make phone contact with his mother. She's going to reach out to him, figure out what's going on before we have to go over there.
2: 410-8.
0: 5-9, I copy. 3-4, I copy.

0: 7. Did you guys get the 17 Zippo by chance?
1: Fratter, party, 13,
0: 2005. I copy. I have another 27-9 for you whenever you're ready. Last name is Williams. William, Ida, Lincoln, Lincoln, Ida, Adam, Mary, Sam. First name is Marcel. Mary, Adam, Robert, Charles, Edward, Lincoln. Middle initial D, David, male, black, 516 of 04 or possibly 517 of 04.

0: 2254. 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
1: 10-4, just a minute.

0: Kevin, I'm not getting anything back out of Wisconsin or Illinois. We did have an in-house contact with this individual as well with the same spelling and date of birth. However, no return on any DL file for him.
1: I copy. If you could just attach him and then see if there's any kind of TRO or any stipulations for the TRO out of Kenosha and Racine.
0: Copy.

0: 2401 from 2403.
1: Very good, thank you.

0: 7, the first name for the Marcel Williams individual is actually going to be Dante David Ocean Nora Tom Edward. Middle name, M. Marcel, same date of birth. There is no TRO between these parties whatsoever. Dante's going to be no license issued, revoked, and clear.
1: 47, I copy.

0: Roger.
1: Got 28 Adam, Robert Adam, 3503, ARA 3503. We'll be on 8 south of Durant.

0: a blue Volvo took off after striking a white vehicle. There was a lot of smoke coming from the white vehicle that was struck. Sounds like a white vehicle possibly flipped and rolled across all four lanes. Another caller with the same information, vehicle was smoking. The vehicle did not, it almost flipped, but it did not flip.
1: West.
0: The blue one's also hitting, potentially hitting other vehicles as well. We have more information, we got it. Caller, it's speeding fast, southbound past Highway K King. On CCAP, actually, that matches these parties for no contact. Put the comments or the comments in the comments.
2: I got it.
3: We'll continue southbound.
0: Hey, firm, what info we have is it continued southbound just past Highway K King.
3: Maybe
0: I'll
4: catch him at 20.
0: Copy.
4: Nurse State, southbound 326 over 4. It is going to be on the right side of the highway. A vehicle flipped. It appears to be right side up now. Time of tones 1826.
5: If there's a follower and if it's an SUV or car.
4: I copy.
0: Make statement, no 28. Unknown if it's an SUV, just a blue Volvo. Says the squad's on the interstate hit and run. Per traffic cams, looks like the accident is on the bend at Elm Road. There is an ambulance behind the white vehicle that was struck.

0: 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They're going to inform us about injuries. They're checking now.
1: You know.

0: Mile Bounceville, lane 4, front end damage.
1: I copy, coming up to KR southbound, Blue Volvo, lane 4, front end damage.
0: We're going to be into Kenosha County, passing 337, yet I'm still trying to catch up.
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0: We're coming up the E, signaling on lane 4, it's all over the road still, not stopping.
1: Before
0: the off ramp, still slow rolling me, so if I get occupied a few times, front wheel might be coming off.
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0: seu fazendo, sabe?
1: What's the mile marker? 338/6 southbound.
0: Copy 338/6 southbound.
1: Driver's probably a male black, but for sure African American.
0: Thank you.

Attention, Raymond. Fire, you have a call for a PT accident. It's going to be southbound 326 over 4. It is for a vehicle that flipped on the interstate. It is now upright, unknown injuries. Repeating, Raymond Fire, you have a call for a PT accident. It's going to be southbound 326 over 4 for a vehicle that flipped. It is now currently right side up, unknown injuries. Time of retones, 1833.

0: 55th Drive and 58th Road for two teenagers that were on a motorcycle. One is face down on the ground, laying in the road. He has a helmet on, and he is not moving. 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One is face down on the ground, laying on the road. He does have a helmet on, and he's not moving. 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
1: Hi, Cabby.
4: 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I'll be available for any calls.
1: Cabby.
3: 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One Zebra Tom, Adam.

0: I'm rolling up on them right now. They're on 55th Drive.
1: 3-2, dispatch for an update.
2: 3-2, go ahead.
1: Sorry, it's hard to hear you up here. He had a mouthful of Hershey's chocolate syrup, so disregard the blood comment coming from his mouth. Two occupants in custody, vehicle's been cleared.
2: All right, copy.
0: 59M23, both occupants are standing. All incoming can slow down.
2: Copy, all incoming can slow down for the accident PI.
1: Copy.
2: 34
1: for 43, we have lanes 3 and 4 shut down.
2: Copy, 3 and 4 shut down.
3: Can you
4: please repeat?
3: 432 is in route.
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3: copy.
5: Going away 27, when you're ready. Nora, E. Edward, L. Lincoln, S. Sam, O. Ocean, and Nora. First name's Michael Common Spelling. No initial E's in Edward. 725 of 64.
2: 725 of 67. 64. 64. Kelly. I copy, denying rescue. Q9, we got flight on the line right now wondering about potential entrance. Are you saying that we don't need flight or rescue whatsoever?
0: Yeah, I mean, he's walking around, talking, no broken bones, just all scrapes on his arms and back.
2: Copy.
6: 311, clear for yourself, returning.
2: 10-4, 1838. 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Now we calling.
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0: 8-4, 10-8.
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1: Negative, I don't need KSC at all, but thank you. You need that Vinda burn though.
0: Negative, I got a return on that plate. It looks like it comes back to the blue 2026 Volvo to a PV Holding Corporation out of Chicago. Came with the VIN.
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0: back. No actual accident here, just two dirt bikes. We have a sign off going on right now.
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3: Like the Michael Nelson party is going to be suspended out of Illinois, and looks like they're clear as well. 49, are you able to 10-9 that 27-9 out of Illinois you gave me? 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

0: बाहर।
1: Team at southbound Elm Road on ramp. Looks like Old Creek is already on scene. 421, be canceled.

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0: 38.
1: Tell you from the airport, and then I'll be here at 33 for the rest of the second shift. I'm headed out that way now.
0: Chevy.

0: rescue. 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So both squads will be 10-8.
1: Chappy, do you want me to change this to a accident PD? Chappy.

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0: close to Aurora here in a minute, and then Chase is using a suit with the car in tow until Milwaukee gets here for the car.
1: 10-4.
2: But, the GPS is showing that it's on West Main Street in South Jefferson, headed westbound on West Main Street in Waterford.

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0: behind Ayala. He said this was a carjacking earlier.
1: 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He attempted to stop them, and somebody pulled him out of the vehicle from behind. I got a 28 for you.
0: Copy, go ahead.
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0: 3-2, 76 to Aurora with one in custody.
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0: north of 43 in sunny Waterford's in the area. Can check for. You can put me on the assistance request too. I'm not far out.
1: Dispatcher, any available Waterford squads looking for a white 2026 box truck with a sleeper on top, 28 of George David 99829.
2: 716, what general area is it supposed to be at?
1: Last saw GPS westbound from West Main and Jefferson.
0: Check it out. 710, you can put

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1: 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It looks like a Mequonico address, some sort of warehouse.
0: 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I'll try to get in contact with him.
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